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1: Tell me about Islam. For those who want to learn about and practice Islam, the religion that fully encompasses human nature and the purpose of creation, the program Tell Me About Islam is about to begin.
2: Ebu Darda radıyallahu anh, may Allah be pleased with him. Beware of sitting in the markets. One day a young man came to Ebu Darda radıyallahu anh and said, advise me, O companion of Rasulullah sallallahu alayhi wa sallam. Ebu Darda replied, O son, remember Allah in prosperity. He will remember you in adversity. O son, be a man of knowledge, a learner, or a listener, and don't be the fourth case, meaning an ignorant person, or you'll be finished. O son, make the message your own home, for I heard Rasulullah sallallahu alaihi wasallam say, the masajid are the home of every pious person. For those who make the masjid their home, Allah has guaranteed comfort, mercy, and the traversing of the straight path. On another occasion, a group of young men were sitting on the street, talking and looking at the people who were passing. Ebu Darda radiallahu anh came close to them and said, O sons, the man's hermitage is his house, where he controls himself and his sight. Beware of sitting in the markets, because it leads to distraction and gossip. Faith before wealth. During his stay in Damascus, its governor, Muawiyah ibn Abi Sufyan, sent to Abu Darda radiallahu anh a marriage proposal. It seems Muawiyah wanted the daughter of Abu Darda for his son Yazid. But Abu Darda radiallahu anh refused and gave her to an ordinary Muslim whose principles were satisfying. The news spread and the people were saying that Yazid ibn Muawiyah proposed, but Abu Darda refused and married her to a common man. When someone finally asked him about it, he said, I meant to do what is in my daughter's best interest. And how is that? Asked the man, thinking of all the power and wealth of the Bani Umayyah clan to which Muawiyah and Yazid belonged. Abu Darda radiallahu anhu replied, how do you think my daughter would be if she found herself served by slaves in palaces? Where would her religious principles be then? A traveler's provisions. During his visit to Syria, Umar ibn al-Khattab radiallahu anh visited Damascus in order to inspect its condition. In the night, he went to pay a visit to his friend Abu Darda radiallahu anh. He knocked on the door and it was opened. He entered a dark house with no light at all. When Abu Darda radiallahu anh heard his voice, he welcomed him and invited him to stay. The two men kept talking in the dark, neither one seeing the other. Umar radiallahu anh groped around for Abu Darda's headrest, and he found it was a saddle. For his bed, it was a stone floor. As for his blanket, it was so thin that it wouldn't do any good in the cold of Damascus. So he said, "May Allah grant you mercy. Haven't I sent money to you?" "Do you remember, Umar?" replied Abu Darda. "A hadith Rasulullah sallallahu alayhi wasallam told us." "What is it?" asked Umar. Abu Darda replied, "Didn't he say, 'May one's sufficiency from the dunya be as much as a traveler's provisions?'" "Yes," said Umar. "And what did we do after him, Umar?" said Abu Darda radiallahu anhuma. And then they both shed tears and kept weeping until the sun rose. Abu Darda on his deathbed. Abu Darda radiallahu anh stayed in Damascus, advising its people, making them remember Allah subhanahu wa ta'ala, and teaching them the book and wisdom until he passed away. When he was on his deathbed, some of his friends came to him and asked him, "What do you complain of?" "My sins," he said. "What do you desire?" they asked. "My Lord's pardon," he replied. Then he said to the people around him, "Help me remember, La ilaha illallah, Muhammadur Rasulullah. There is no God but Allah. Muhammad is a messenger of Allah." And they all kept saying it with him over and over until he passed away. Inna lillahi wa inna ilayhi raji'un. The reward of Allah subhanahu wa ta'ala. After Abu Darda radiallahu anh had passed away, Auf ibn Malik al-Ashja'i radiallahu anh saw in his dream a large green shady garden with a great leather dome, surrounded by sheep like no sheep anyone has ever seen. So he asked, "To whom does this belong?" "To Abdurrahman ibn Auf," he was told. Then Abdurrahman ibn Auf radiallahu anh came out of the dome and said to Auf ibn Malik radiallahu anh, "O Ibn Malik, this is what Allah has given us for the Qur'an. If you look over there, you will see what you have never seen, hear what you have never heard, and find what has never crossed your heart." Ibn Malik radiallahu anh said, "And to who belongs all that?" Abdurrahman ibn Auf radiallahu anh replied, "Allah has prepared it for Abu Darda, because he was pushing the dunya away from him with both his hands and his chest." May Allah subhanahu wa ta'ala shower Abu Darda with his mercy and grant him entrance to the gardens he has prepared for him in paradise. Ameen.
1: That's it for Tell Me About Islam today. We look forward to you joining us again for the next program.

0: Tell me about Islam. For those who want to learn about and practice Islam, the religion that fully encompasses human nature and the purpose of creation, the program Tell Me About Islam is about to begin.
1: Ebu Darda radıyallahu anh, may Allah be pleased with him. Beware of sitting in the markets. One day a young man came to Abu Darda radiallahu anhu and said, "Advise me, O companion of Rasulullah sallallahu alaihi wasallam." Abu Darda replied, "O son, remember Allah in prosperity; He will remember you in adversity. O son, be a man of knowledge, a learner or a listener, and don't be the fourth case, meaning an ignorant person, or you'll be finished. O son, make the masjid your own home, for I heard the Rasulullah sallallahu alaihi wasallam say, the masajid are the home of every pious person. For those who make the masjid their home, Allah has guaranteed comfort, mercy, and the traversing of the straight path." On another occasion, a group of young men were sitting on the street, talking and looking at the people who were passing. Abu Darda radiallahu anhu came close to them and said, "O sons, the man's hermitage is his house, where he controls himself and his sight. Beware of sitting in the markets, because it leads to distraction and gossip." Faith before wealth. During his stay in Damascus, its governor, Muawiyah ibn Abi Sufyan, sent to Abu Darda radiallahu anhu a marriage proposal. It seems Muawiyah wanted the daughter of Abu Darda for his son Yazid. But Abu Darda radiallahu anhu refused and gave her to an ordinary Muslim whose principles were satisfying. The news spread and the people were saying that Yazid ibn Muawiyah proposed, but Abu Darda refused and married her to a common man. When someone finally asked him about it, he said, "I meant to do what is in my daughter's best interest." "And how is that?" asked the man, thinking of all the power and wealth of the Bani Umayyah clan to which Muawiyah and Yazid belonged. Abu Darda radiallahu anhu replied, "How do you think my daughter would be if she found herself served by slaves in palaces? Where would her religious principles be then?" A traveler's provisions. During his visit to Syria, Umar ibn al-Khattab radiallahu anhu visited Damascus in order to inspect its condition. In the night, he went to pay a visit to his friend Abu Darda radiallahu anhu. He knocked on the door and it was opened. He entered a dark house with no light at all. When Abu Darda radiallahu anhu heard his voice, he welcomed him and invited him to stay. The two men kept talking in the dark, neither one seeing the other. Umar radiallahu anhu groped around for Abu Darda's headrest and he found it was a saddle. For his bed, it was a stone floor. As for his blanket, it was so thin that it wouldn't do any good in the cold of Damascus. So he said, "May Allah grant you mercy. Haven't I sent money to you?" "Do you remember, Umar," replied Abu Darda, "a hadith Rasulullah sallallahu alaihi wasallam told us?" "What is it?" asked Umar. Abu Darda replied, "Didn't he say, may one's sufficiency from the dunya be as much as a traveler's provisions?" "Yes," said Umar. "And what did we do after him, Umar?" said Abu Darda radiallahu anhuma. And then they both shed tears and kept weeping until the sun rose. Abu Darda on his deathbed. Abu Darda radiallahu anhu stayed in Damascus, advising its people, making them remember Allah subhanahu wa ta'ala, and teaching them the book and wisdom until he passed away. When he was on his deathbed, some of his friends came to him and asked him, "What do you complain of?" "My sins," he said. "What do you desire?" they asked. "My Lord's pardon," he replied. Then he said to the people around him, "Help me remember, La ilaha illallah, Muhammadur Rasulullah. There is no God but Allah. Muhammad is a messenger of Allah." And they all kept saying it with him over and over until he passed away. Inna lillahi wa inna ilayhi raji'un. The reward of Allah subhanahu wa ta'ala. After Abu Darda radiallahu anhu had passed away, Auf ibn Malik al-Ashja'i radiallahu anhu saw in his dream a large green shady garden with a great leather dome, surrounded by sheep like no sheep anyone has ever seen. So he asked, "To whom does this belong?" "To Abdurrahman ibn Auf," he was told. Then Abdurrahman ibn Auf radiallahu anhu came out of the dome and said to Auf ibn Malik radiallahu anhu, "O Ibn Malik, this is what Allah has given us for the Qur'an. If you look over there, you will see what you have never seen, hear what you have never heard, and find what has never crossed your heart." Ibn Malik radiallahu anhu said, "And to who belongs all that?" Abdurrahman ibn Auf radiallahu anhu replied, "Allah has prepared it for Abu Darda, because he was pushing the dunya away from him with both his hands and his chest." May Allah subhanahu wa ta'ala shower Abu Darda with his mercy and grant him entrance to the gardens he has prepared for him in paradise. Ameen.
0: That's it for Tell Me About Islam today. We look forward to you joining us again for the next program.